0: DJ Dongi in session.
1: Suena Technotronic con Pop Up the Jam de 1989. Night Funk Remix.
2: 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And the jam is pumping. Look.

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3: One day they will have to stand up to themselves. Blessed are the lies. The truth can be awkward.

thinking maybe that you were always a piece of shh. You're rubbing your dirt on everyone's skirt. You know how to be a dude.